0: eingebrochen worden war.
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3: Art Crimes, Budapest. Heute um 20.15 Uhr in ARD Alpha.
4: When I met Elina, it was a great chance to, I guess, to be introduced to this rhythmic music and this sound world that was so different to the jazz vocalist that I've been working with until that time.

I'm often just trying to create an atmosphere in the same way that classical composers could paint the universe in an orchestra. We try and do the same thing with our very small orchestra of two instruments, and to paint a universe with that sound.

0: instrument that is made for accompanying. Then when I met Elina, it was a great chance to, I guess, to be introduced to this rhythmic music and this sound world that was so different to the jazz vocalist that I've been working with until that time.
1: I knew very little from this music because I left Albania when I was 10. So it's very interesting that I kind of discovered this music while I was in Switzerland and while I was studying jazz. So my point of view was already quite special, let's say. So I felt very free to transform this music the way I would feel it, but at the same time being very respectful of the tradition. And at the same time, I was deeply touched by the poetry, by the music, by the ornaments, by the melodies. And I don't know, I had the feeling that I found a key that I didn't know I had. And that key opened a door. And this is, I think, I developed my voice through Albanian.

0: Sugar is bitter compared to you. Sweet charm of the flower, the wings of a dove, the hope of a mother, the flower that is Layli, the being that is Layli.
1: I have the feeling that there is some kind of actress in me who plays all these characters. I try to identify myself to these languages, to these stories, because at the end I think it's all about the stories.

I know the song for 22 years. I already was totally in love with the song when I first discovered it in 2004. And I sung it and I didn't like it at all the way I made it sound. So I was not happy. So what I can tell you is that it took me 22 years until I can make a rendition of this song that I find satisfying and that I can say, yes, I have something to say through this song. So it's very interesting how songs can grow in us. And then years pass by and we live and we play and then suddenly we are ready for the song.

0: We love playing just the two of us, with Alina playing some frame drum, the percussion that she uses, and with some vocal percussion, and with me with all of my many and varied pedals and electronic effects, that it was a way that we could create a very orchestral sound.
1: Plus all the work with the loops and the effects, so it's a whole orchestra in one man. And it's also, I think, the confidence and the absolute trust that we have in each other. And this is the most important thing when you play as a duo. I can go anywhere, I know he'll follow. There is this flow which is very rare and which just keeps getting stronger.

I composed that song musically. That comes from a guitar ostinato that I found, I guess, in the middle of COVID. And it looks back onto that moment when everything stopped. And everything was, all concerts were canceled and nothing was, well, everything was canceled, actually. And life stopped for a year or so. And that song is very much like a picture on a wall, picture at the exhibition, and talking about these memories.